I love your funny face. Your sunny, funny face. You're not exotic, but so hypnotic. You're much too much. If you can cook the way you look, I'd swim the ocean wide.

0: chipper all the day, happy with my lot. How do I get that way?
1: I've got rhythm. Yeshli Ketzev.